0: Rolling Stones, I Can't Get No Satisfaction. And The Who, From the Coast, See Me, Feel Me. And 6 years back, they decided to cover that track of Clapton's. That's Doobie Brothers and Peter Frampton, Let It Rain. And coming up to start our next set, Crime of the Century.
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0: Live in New York City, that's Bruce Springsteen, the E Street Band. My Love Will Not Let You Down from the Coast. Sting with All This Time was before that. And at the top of the set, Supertramp, Bloody Well Right.
1: Want to know more about Tess Alban Smith? Well, that's me. My family has called Fort Bragg home for 36 years, and our three children flourished in the local schools. I'm a forester and environmental scientist, founded several nonprofits, organized giant soccer tournaments, and oh yes, I play in the symphony timpani. And for the last 8 years, I've been working for you on city council. I've made a positive difference for our city, and I bring a unique background to the table. So if you live in the city limits, please elect me, Tess Alban Smith, for city council, and cast your vote by November 3rd.
0: I got a reminder here from your friends from the coast. The Mendocino County Museum presents Behind the Redwood Curtain, Cannabis in California. It focuses on the years, well, the good years for me, 1970s to the legalization in 2016. Well, I got to tell you, though, I do like legal weed. I do. But Mendocino County did supply a lot of money. In fact, I had a store that was downtown, and I was told harvest time is when you're going to sell your musical instruments. And it was true. Harvest time was when all the money came in. And that's kind of an integral part of life around California, and especially in Mendocino County. The history is largely undocumented for good reasons, but this show, Behind the Redwood Curtain, it gives just an understanding of the political, economic, and cultural legacy with so many stories drawn from the Emerald Triangle. Now, the show opens this Saturday. They have music from the Raging Grannies. So that's got to be a good time. Go to our Coastline calendar at KOZT.com and look up Behind the Redwood Curtain, Cannabis in California opening. And getting back to the tunes, both of these will be from 1970. And to start us off, it's the title track to Bridge Over Troubled Water, Simon and Garfunkel from the Coast.

0: 1970 brought us that short set. Then Play On was the album that they released, and that track from Fleetwood Mac, Oh Well From the Coast. And the title track, Bridge Over Troubled Water. Simon and Garfunkel was in there too, and that is also a 1970 release.
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0: I got a reminder here from your friends from the coast. Make sure you attend the open house of the Mendocino Volunteer Fire Department coming up on Saturday. 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

house. And how about we start our next set? I mean, when the with this song, just the title alone makes you grateful. From Rattle and Hum, here's U2 from the Coast.

Cat Stevens, Bitter Blue. Also the band from the coast, Jemima Surrender. And from Rattle and Hum, that's You Too. Hallelujah, Here We Come. You know, it's interesting about what Larry Mullen Jr. posted. You know, this little sign on his high school bulletin board, drummer seeks musicians for a band. Well, that was 50 years ago. And he even said of the half century of work, joking that it's been absolute torturous 50 years. Come on, let's have another 50, shall we? And let's you and I continue into that big old bag of music of mine. Hugh, here with you, and thanks for hanging out on this fine Thursday night. And I got one from 1972 that has Glenn Frey on the vocals. It's their self-titled album. And one from Eagles on Mendocino County's FM. KOZT, Fort Bragg. Our friends just call us the Coast.

0: Santana doing evil ways from the coast. Al Green ahead of that, Standing in the Rain from the 2008 album Lay It Down. And Eagles with Peaceful, Easy Feeling.
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0: You know, every now and then you've heard us play a song that has Everlast on vocals. It's the Santana song, you know, and he has come out with a new album called Embers to Ashes. I want to share a track with that. There are, I think, two mantras that Everlast keeps pretty much close, which is, whatever's happening is inevitable, and this too shall pass. Not bad. This song appears on his first album in 8 years, and it came out late last month. Here is new music from Everlast from the coast.

0: That one is the title track to the 2002 album October Road. James Taylor from the Coast. And a unplugged REM from 91, Fall on Me. And at the top of that set, new music from Everlast, Mistaken Identity. Well, you know, the North Coast Kelp Fest is going on, which is a very educational, entertaining thing, and it's important that we understand what is happening. They are sharing what they can through the arts, the science, the food, and the films to tell us the story of kelp forests in Northern California. And there's events going on from Fort Bragg to Elk. Find out more by going to our Coastline calendar at KOZT.com and look up North Coast Kelp Fest. There is a lot happening tomorrow especially, so check it out. And that's a reminder from your friends from the coast. Coming up, a Sam and Dave tune to start our next set.
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0: Tom Petty, time to move on from the coast. Counting Crows with the acoustic from the soundtrack at the Greek Theater in L.A. That's Scarecrow. And Blues Brothers, Soul Man. That was the first single they released in 79. That song went all the way up to 14. Kind of gave them some legitimacy.
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1: Well, that is going to do it for me. I'm about to hand things off to Tom as he's coming up and the rest of our Thursday night together, so don't go nowhere. My big old bag of music is empty. That's all I can do, except leave you with some more cool tunes. And thanks for letting me do that with you today. I do appreciate you so much. And let's do it again tomorrow for our fine Friday together. Peace and love. Peace and love. And there is always room for more love from the coast.

Thank you, Hugh, and welcome to a Mendocino County Thursday night. We're Mendocino County's FM, KOZT Fort Bragg. Our friends just call us the coast. Longtime listeners, folks who know me know that I am a fan of Charlie Chaplin. I was very pleased a few years back when Dylan came out using one of Charlie's movie titles as the title for his album, Modern Times. Tracks from that album, like this one, from Dylan, from the coast.

0: feel a whole lot better when you're gone. Birds from the coast. I'm the Fool. That's Mark Knopfler and Dylan leading off Someday Baby. And into a Mendocino County Thursday night, which means, as it has for many a year, a Putumayo World Music Hour, always brought to you by Thanksgiving Coffee. Not just a cup, but a just cup. Tonight, thanks to Thanksgiving, tango around the world. That'll be refreshing, yeah, fun, just some nice tango music from everywhere. Thanks for Thanksgiving Coffee. That's at 9 o'clock on our way there. Let's check in with Tonda, and then Buffalo Springfield. We'll do that in that precise order. All I have to do is figure out which of that one to press.
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0: Thank you, Tonda. Start off with one of Neil Young's classics from Buffalo Springfield. From the coast.

0: I believe Robert Plant from the coast, Procol Harum's Whiter Shade of Pale, and Buffalo Springfield leading off one of Neil's classic Buffalo Springfield takes, I Am a Child. Grateful Dead, not a problem. First, ooh.
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0: Allman Brothers Band with Blue Sky. These Days, that one recorded live on Conan's old late night show. These Days with Conan, These Days on Live with Conan O'Brien. Yeah, These Days with Conan, probably be a whole different song. Thank you, Jackson, that beautiful version. And Grateful Dead leading off with Broke Down Palace. Go to Donovan. Well, first let's go to...
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1: Indeed. And Donovan from the coast.

Lola Meezy, J.D. Souther, in tribute to Lowell George with that Lowell George, Little Feat classic, Lola Meezy, as done by J.D. I Know Your Rider, concert take from the original, the inaugural concert of the Rock and Roll of Fame in tribute to Jerry Garcia, Bruce Hornsby's take on I Know Your Rider. San Francisco Days, courtesy of Chris Isaak and Donovan from the Coast, Epistle to Dippy. We're Mendocino County's FM, KOZT Fort Bragg. Our friends just call us the Coast. Going back a couple of years, an album that Clapton did covering some standards to great effect, like this one from Eric from the Coast.

0: solo Paul Simon. Nice alternate take from Paul there of I Am a Rock. Fire Lake, Bob Seger and the Silver Bullet Band, and Clapton from the Coast with his take on the old standard Autumn Leaves. Let's see. Shall we go to Tedeschi Trucks Band? Let's do that right after.
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0: Well, sure, the last Ruthless Evening, Don Henley from the coast. Linda Ronstadt in concert mode doing the Little Feat classic, Willin'. And Come See About Me, the Tedeschi Trucks Band from the coast. Latest from Taj and the Phantom Blues Band, right after, Saturday.
1: The Rotary World Polio Torch Relay is coming to the Mendocino Coast this Saturday and Sunday. 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
0: Going to the latest from Taj Mahal and the Phantom Blues Band, classic blues take from them, from the coast.

0: My Sweet Love. That's John Mellencamp from the Coast. Cream in there with Those Were the Days. And Taj Mahal and the Phantom Blues Band, one of their latest, a fun take on Wild About My Lovin'. I'm going to go to Jack, as in Ramblin' Jack, right after.
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0: It's about time for a session with Ramblin' Jack Elliott. From the Coast.
2: Around about 1953, I went down to New Orleans. Perhaps I should say many years ago. It was in the summertime. I went down there with Frank, Guy. We sang and bust our way through the Smoky Mountains and on down to New Orleans.

And while we were down there, we had the name of a fellow to look up. Billy Thayer was a 5-string banjo picker. Lived in a house called 912 Toulouse Street. And the way we found him, well, that was a whole nother song. Let's just say we found Billy Thayer, and he took us over there to 912 Toulouse Street. The only entrance I knew to this place is over a back fence, up an alley. Buy some garbage cans. Look out for that rusty nail. Now you're up. Now you're over. And there was a cement over patio.

paved with concrete with a banana tree in the middle of it. Oh, I never did see no bananas hanging on it. As they said, it was a banana tree. And a wooden staircase leading up to a wooden balcony that connected all the various different musicians, different various pads. And a gray cat with three legs named Gray. That used to lope along and fall down, because Gray, he had a stroke and couldn't run too good on them three legs no how. It was very hot there and humid in August, what with the wind coming off the Mrs. Miller River by the Jack's Brewery. And around towards sundown, the weather broke to a tropical rainstorm. And the rain came

And there was this girl there that had once been an ex-ballet dancer, and she took all her clothes off and danced around in the rain, around the banana tree.

till the rain stopped. And so naturally everybody ran indoors. And we sat around drinking Billy Fair's wine and getting acquainted till it was almost sunup. And as day started breaking, everybody started splitting over that back alley fence, which was the only entrance I ever knew to that place. And I split too.

We're Mendocino County's FM, KOZT Fort Bragg. Our friends just call us the coast. It's Thursday night, 9 o'clock. A big thank you to our friends at Thanksgiving Coffee. Not just a cup, but a just cup. Yeah, our local coffee roaster in Noyo Harbor, South Noyo Harbor, Fort Bragg, but known around the world, as I tend to say every week because it's true, the way they changed the world of coffee, how coffee is grown, how coffee is produced, handled, processed, and so importantly, how the people who bring us coffee are treated. That expanding to so many good deeds and projects around the world. Not just a cup, but a just cup. Tonight, fun stuff, tango. Tango around the world. Thanks to Thanksgiving Coffee, the Putumayo World Music Hour, only from the coast.

Hello, everybody, and welcome to the Putumayo World Music Hour, a musical journey around the globe. I'm Rosalie Howarth. Dan Storper is traveling this week, and we're going to get out on the dance floor and experience one of the most sensual and celebrated dance forms on the planet, the tango. Tango, the dance and the musical style, originated in Argentina and Uruguay, and has become a favorite in not only ballroom dancing, but more recently in synchronized swimming and ice dancing. It's a study in contrasts, machismo and ultra-feminine grace, passion and tight control. And with the advent of electronica and club culture, it's undergone a transformation, with the sounds of new tango packing the dance floors from Seattle to Stockholm. Let's start with one of the pioneers of this revival, the Gotan Project, and savor the slightly eastern sound of Una Musical Brutal.

A tango sung in the West African language of Maninka. That was Ousmane Touré from Senegal. He's the former lead singer of the internationally known world music band Touré Kunda. Dimba is on the Tango Around the World collection. The tango has traveled far beyond its homeland of South America and evolved along the way. Here's a Greek tango by Alexis Kalafolias and Tanos Amorginos. Geoliga means just for a while. It starts with a sample from a 1950s recording by famous Greek singer Danae Stratagopoulou.

0: an acoustic instrumental tango. That was Tevas Milonga by 34 Puñalados, or 34 Puñalados. They're members of a new generation of tango enthusiasts from Buenos Aires. Their name means roughly 34 stabs, as in stabs of intensity to the heart. Next set, we'll compare traditional tangos and some new tango from Argentina and Algeria. You can find a lot of the music on today's show at putumayo.com and stream other shows in our World Music Radio Hour series.
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0: It's the power and the passion of the tango today on the Putumayo World Music Hour. I'm Rosalie Howarth. Dan Storper is traveling abroad. Argentina's most popular musical export has spread all over the world, thanks in part to expatriates like Federico Abuele. He's lived in Berlin, Barcelona, and Paris, which is where he developed his modern tango style. He's joined by vocalist Gabriela Mayaru on Postales from his album Gran Hotel Buenos Aires.

a tango-influenced track with Middle Eastern instruments replacing the traditional bandoneon. That was Guirenta by Algeria's Souad Massi. To show just how pervasive the influence of the tango rhythm has been far beyond South America, here's a gypsy-flavored tango sung in Yiddish by Brazilian singer Fortuna. It's called Tango Yiddishe, and it's available on the Tango Around the World collection, which helps support Life Argentina, a group that works to improve the quality of life of children at risk in Argentina.

0: Haceme caso.
1: A passionate devotee of the tango, that was veteran singer Daniel Melingo, along with Florencia Bonadeo. The song was Leonel El Feo. The unusual Indian tabla interlude in that song combines Nuevo Canción, or New Song, with Milonga, which was one of the styles that developed into tango. Now, Melingo himself was involved in a TV show in Argentina called Mala Yunta, in which rock musicians were invited on to perform only tango music. We'll follow the intricate steps of the tango all the way to the Arctic Circle next set, and you can find out more about the music on today's show at putumayo.com.
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4: 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And more tango.
1: Welcome back to the Putumayo World Music Hour, savoring the tropical taste of the tango today. Oddly enough, one of the biggest strongholds of the tango outside of South America is in Scandinavia, with many

many aficionados in Finland and Norway. The melancholy air of the tango reflects the themes of Finnish folk poetry, and almost all Finnish tango is in a minor key. The group Elektrokutango is the brainchild of Norwegian composer and producer Sverre Andreas Jonnér. Felino is included on the Tango Around the World collection.

0: Gypsy Tango from Serbia on the Putumayo World Music Hour. That was the Earth Wheel Sky Band. Their sparse and haunting arrangements are a contrast to the gypsy-influenced brass band style typical of the Balkans. Next we have Ariel Prat, an Argentinian who settled in Spain and who defines the tango as a sad feeling that is danced. He finds the French more receptive to the evolution of the style than the Spanish, who he says are more content with the status quo. Both he and his partner on this track, Juan Carlos Caceres, teach classes for tango musicians in France.
1: La vuelta de la locura, mucha esquina y roca.

An example of new tango, influenced by modern recording studio techniques, that was Adriana Varela with Milongón del Gurullo. In dance, new tango is characterized by a more freewheeling, whirling independence of motion, rather than the tightly synchronized steps of traditional tango. And the last tango today is from Finland. It features the traditional stringed instrument that is a hallmark of the tango, the accordion-like bandoneon. Let's listen to Can Gustus by M.A. Nieminen and Sanna Pihlajalinen.

A Finnish tango to finish our set of tangos around the world today on the Putumayo World Music Hour. That was the song Kangastus. The tango is a compelling, sensual rhythm that has traveled the globe. It evokes elegance and passion in almost any language. Straddling the border between chic and kitsch, the tango has never really gone out of style, and it's currently enjoying another revival, thanks to creative musicians and modern recording studios. I'm Rosalie Howarth, and on behalf of my co-host, Dan Storper, we'd like to thank our producers, Shane Sharkey, Edward Stewart, and Caroline Dix, and most especially you for joining us on the journey. You can find out about the music on today's show and stream other shows in our series at putumayo.com. That's PUTUMAYO.com. We'll see you next time. Till then, travel safe.

wrapping up an hour of tango, the Putumayo World Music Hour, with big thanks to everyone at Thanksgiving Coffee. Not just a cup, but a just cup. Stay next Thursday, 9 o'clock. As always, thanks to Thanksgiving Coffee. Not a big traverse. Spain, España, the theme. I think that popped up because of Dredd off in Spain for his vacation. And no, none of us mind that Dredd's off in Spain. Anyway, Spain. The Putumayo World Music Hour. Thanks for Thanksgiving Coffee. Next Thursday night at 9, only here from the coast. KOZT Fort Bragg, Mendocino County's FM. Our friends just call us the coast. You too. From the coast.

0: from the Coast Concert Library, The Who, Behind Blue Eyes, that version recorded at the Eden Project back in July of 2023. Sailing to Philadelphia, the album for Mark Knopfler's Do America, and you two leading off with Beautiful Day. Classic Neil Young and Crazy Horse. Well, first,
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0: Going to Neil Young's second solo album, his first album working with Crazy Horse. Yeah, a classic. Neil Young and Crazy Horse from the Coast.

0: My Delta Lady, Leon Russell from the Coast with Delta Lady, Mary's Place, Springsteen E Street Band, and Neil Young and Crazy Horse from the Coast, the classic Cinnamon Girl. I got new Brandy Carlile. Well, first I got Scott.
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0: Thank you, Scott. One of the leaders we've got from Brandy Carlile, from the Coast.

0: things we said today. Beatles from the coast. Sleep to Dreamer, that's the Dave Matthews Band. Tom Petty with To Find a Friend. And Brandi Carlile, one of Brandi's latest, Life on the Run. Going to head to the hangar in New Orleans a few years back with Subdudes and Lucia Micarelli. Well, first.
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0: Thank you, Lucretia. Going back a few years to the HBO series, loved it. Tremé. Just some amazing work done in that series. Subdudes got to be part of that. One of the main characters, for those of you who didn't know the show, was a young woman named Annie T, street musician. A very central part of what was going on there. Annie T was played by Lucia Micarelli. Lucia, fine violinist, as well as a fiddle player, was our guest at the Mendocino Music Festival a few years back. Lucia here at a place called The Hangar in New Orleans with Subdudes. Yeah, Subdudes with Lucia Micarelli from the coast.
2: Carved in stone is a name I will remember. Yeah, baby.

James Taylor's Boatman. From the Coast, Sting, Shape of My Heart, and Subdued's a lot of help from Lucio Micarelli. A lot of you remember Lucio as our guest at the Mendocino Music Festival a few years back. Of course, also playing the part of the street musician Annie Chi in the wonderful Treme series, where Subdued's got some television time from that series. Tommy Malone's song, Subdued's with Lucio Micarelli, Carved in Stone. We're Mendocino County's FM, KOZT Fort Bragg. Our friends just call us the Coast. Dr. John, from the Coast.

0: Oh, yeah. Give me shelter. Stones for a late night Mendocino County Thursday. The Afro-Celt sound system. Peter Gabriel guesting on lead vocals, When You're Fallen. And Dr. John leading off, yeah, a classic from Dr. John. Right place, wrong time. Bonnie Raitt, always right, right after.
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0: And Bonnie Raitt from the coast.

0: Just the Night in My Veins, says Chrissy Hynde in front of Pretenders from the Coast. Steely Dan, The Last Mall. And Bonnie Raitt from the Coast leading off with Good Enough. I'm thinking Counting Crows. Well, Counting Crows right after.
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2: Well, winter's creeping in. So what are you doing this weekend? The drive-in's out. Forget about the beach. I know. Let's go to prison. We're celebrating Jailhouse Rock, Elvis Presley's coolest movie. And joining us will be the Tremolos.

0: the Fleshtones, the Sex Pistols, the Byrds, and the Dave Clark Five. There's only one place to find out what Johnny Rotten, Wilson Pickett, and Serge Gainsbourg have in common. Yeah, baby, we're calling it Jailhouse Rock. And it is exclusively on this, the coolest radio station in town. I see you this weekend for the world's only rock and roll dance party on the radio in solitary in the underground garage.
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Allie says she's one in a million. Other people tend to agree. From her fishnet luck to her platform chucks, she's a fading Miss American dream.

0: You bet. Eagles from the coast. Candyman, Taj Mahal, and Counting Crows from the coast leading off there with, yeah, Spaceman in Tulsa. Ooh, and here, very nice.
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0: Indeed. Winding down our Thursday night together, thanking you always for being here. I think a song I haven't played for a while. Goes back several years. Sting is from Newcastle. Newcastle on Tyne. Tyne, T-Y-N-E. River that bisects Newcastle. And of course, as with any town with a river running through it, there's songs of lovers on either side that can't get over, etc., etc., etc. Sting put together this beautiful version of a folk tune about that situation. Worked with an old friend from boyhood in Newcastle, Jimmy Nail. This one, a tale of two lovers and a river. Taking a second start of the ride straight on to morning. We're the coast.

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Hey, come on, honey. 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I'll be there in just a little while. You see, I gotta go out in this car.

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1: 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And the Coast's beautiful mug. 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

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That's right. Are you ready to join together? Are you ready to join together? Are you ready to join together?

0: 24 hours a day, 7 days a week, 365 doggone days a year, locally programmed right here on the Mendocino Coast for all of Mendocino County and our pals in points beyond. 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
1: Okay, brace yourself. This is one of those big, long legal things we just have to do. Contest rules on the coast. Unless otherwise specified in the rules for a particular contest, all contests conducted by KOZT The Coast are open to anyone over the age of 12. One entry per person per contest. Contests restricted to persons 18 and over or 21 and over will be specified on air and or in official contest rules for that particular contest. Winners of prizes valued over $600 must provide their social security number to the Coast. In the event that a winner does not meet eligibility requirements or cannot utilize a prize won through a Coast contest, the Coast reserves the right to award the prize to another eligible entrant. Coast contest winners can win once every 60 days for all regular contests conducted by the station on air, through mail, fax, email, or on our website. Winners may win only one prize per year valued at $600 or more. Prizes will be held for 30 days. Unclaimed prizes will be returned to the prize closet. General entry rules for contests. Contests conducted by the Coast are open to all listeners to the Coast unless specified in a particular contest's rules as posted on or in the rules aired on the Coast. Winners are notified by the Coast or confirmed when the winner contacts the Coast. The Coast is not responsible for mechanical telephone or fax machine error, failure, or omission, lost or unreadable mail or email service disruption. All contest rules and restrictions are subject to final review by the Coast and may be modified, or contests may be terminated at any time at the sole discretion of the Coast. Complete rules for contests conducted by the Coast are available Monday through Friday, except holidays, during regular business hours, or by mail, 110 South Franklin Street, Fort Bragg, 95437. Send a self-addressed stamped envelope marked Rules. No purchase necessary, void where prohibited. All entrants agree to release the use of their name and city of residence, as well as the broadcast transmission of information pertaining to their entry or prize-winning conversations without additional consideration. Winners may also be required to sign a release of liability in connection with the contest conducted by the Coast. All decisions of station management with regard to the selection of winners, the awarding of prizes, or any interpretation of these rules are final. By entering a contest conducted by the Coast, each contestant agrees to these rules and to accept decisions by station management as final. All entries become the sole property of the Coast. Whew, that's done.
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slit, and I will be right next to you. 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

Fleetwood Mac from the coast. It may be called Monday Monday, but hey, it ends up with I Got Traveling on My Mind. Good Friday morning to you. Finally a Friday. I feel like a radio preacher. Put your hand on the radio. Say hallelujah. It's Friday. And that's for all you Monday through Friday working folk. And if you work the weekends, you have my condolences and my appreciation, because otherwise the world stops without you guys. So, Joe Cita here, sitting in for Dredd this past week and next week. Dredd is traveling and eating his way through Spain. He went to a paella-making class, and then right after that went to a concert. The guy is on a mission, and he is recreating as well as he possibly can. So we're going to follow that example, and we're going to start off celebrating a birthday. Both he and his son are born on this date, and this was the first release he had made in 5 years when it came out in 1980, celebrating his 40th birthday. Happy birthday wishes going out to John Lennon here on Mendocino County's FM, KOZT Fort Bragg. Our friends just call us the Coast.

0: Beatles from the Coast. Yes, it is. That's a John song. That was the B-side of Ticket to Ride. And you can find a whole lot more about the Beatles every Sunday morning from 8 to 10. Because Tom brings you breakfast with the Beatles, and he does it like nobody else. And it's all brought to you by Napa Auto Parts Fort Bragg, open 7 days a week. Now, any Beatles songs that you hear today will be songs written by John, because we're celebrating John's birthday today. We started that set off with one that he released on his 40th birthday, Starting Over, that one off of Double Fantasy. Okay, coming up next, I got some Joni Mitchell and a really interesting way that you could give back.
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0: Now, here's a question for you. Do you like to drive? I mean, some people just love it. Some people not so much. I'm one of those big driving enthusiasts. And the Cancer Resource Center of Mendocino County could really use some help with some volunteer drivers. Now, they're looking to take patients as far as Ukiah, sometimes Santa Rosa, Petaluma, even down to the Bay Area. Think you might be interested? They will absolutely love to hear from you. Take a look at our Coastline calendar for today. Look for drivers for the Cancer Resource Center. Just another reminder for you from your friends from the Coast. Now, this one comes from the album Ladies of the Canyon. It's Joni Mitchell. Good Friday morning to you from the Coast.

0: Steve Miller Band from the coast. Come on, let the good times roll. Now, Steve was one of our answers this week in Racine's incredible rock quiz. And right after this next important message, we'll give you the first clue in the rock quiz. But before Steve Miller, we played Joni Mitchell with the title track of her 70 release, Ladies of the Canyon. So, yeah, rock quiz coming up right after this. It is 6:18, 47 very foggy degrees here on the coast. So if you got to be anywhere, leave early, drive slow, and please be careful.
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0: So let's get started. 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So the first clue today is that the sensitive singer-songwriter's image might be tarnished by the admission that he was arrested at age 13 for carrying a switchblade. Who could that be? Think about it. 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And on our way to news at 6:30, where we will be joined by Joe Rogelski at the Coast News Desk, we're going to get there with help of Dan Hicks, the Hot Licks, and this time, special guest Jimmy Buffett from the Coast.

0: Tom Rush from the coast going back to 66 for On the Road Again. But still, bringing the music. Boy, did he make an impact at the Mendocino Music Festival this past summer. Chad Johnson teamed up with Ben Harper before that for Change. And we started off with Dan Hicks and the Hot Licks with special guest Jimmy Buffett on Barstool Boogie from the Selected Shorts release. So we got a little bit of time before we get to news at 6.
1: I'll take a nap then.
0: See, there you go.
1: All right.
0: No,
1: wake me up when I have to wake up.
0: I just want to say how cool it is to be working with you again, Joe.
1: Isn't it?
0: It is. See? That's what I mean. You never know what he's going to come up with next, but he's grounding. He's supportive, sort of, with like the backside of a glove.
1: Yes,
0: yeah,
1: boom. But supportive nonetheless.
0: There you go. So, an honor and a privilege, sir. So,
1: of course it is.
0: Of course it is. All right. So now that the Joe and Joe show is complete, let us get to the news at 6:30. 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
1: All right, from the National Weather Service in Eureka, strong winds will generate very steep, short-period seas through the weekend. Breaking waves will be running over 16 feet at area beaches by Saturday night. Conditions will be most hazardous on northwest-facing beaches. A very long period swell building in early Sunday, around 4 feet at 24 seconds, will increase the sneaker wave risk. Much higher waves should be expected on Sunday. The Mendocino County Board of Supervisors, at the request of the County Registrar of Voters, has adopted a resolution extending the area in which electioneering is prohibited from the current 100 feet to 200 feet from the entrance of

0: a building that contains an election official's office, a satellite location, or an outdoor site at which a voter may cast or drop off a ballot. This extension applies to any regular or special election, starting with the November 3rd statewide general election and continuing through 2029. The Mendocino County Coastal Permit Administrator held two hearings on Thursday morning, the administrator telling the Coast that he approved two coastal development permits for the conversion of part of an existing detached garage to a family care unit at 33,901 Carson Hill Road in Little River, and for the conversion of an existing shed structure into a guest cottage, as well as other improvements in Point Arena on the north side of Eureka Hill Road, about 0.3 mile west of its intersection with 10 Mile Road. The Mendocino County Zoning Administrator held one hearing on Thursday afternoon, the administrator telling the Coast that he approved a request to install 14 storage containers, 8-foot by 30-foot, for commercial mini storage use in an area previously approved for a carport at 17,500 Boonville Road. A reminder that the Mendocino County Public Health Office will offer a free drive-through flu vaccination clinic tomorrow from 9 a.m. to noon at Mendocino County Public Health at 1120 South Dora Street in Ukiah. No insurance is required. From Caltrans, utility work today on Route 1 in Mendocino from Concha Ukiah Road to Main Street, mile markers 50 to 50.5, 8 a.m. to 7:30 p.m. Motorists should expect up to 5-minute delays, and no incident reports coming in over the past 24 hours, be they from police departments, the sheriff's office, or the CHP. On the front page, the National Weather Service says that Hurricane Isaiah, with maximum sustained winds of 105 miles per hour, is expected to make landfall late tonight, generating dangerous conditions in the Florida Panhandle, southern Alabama, and southern Mississippi. Heavy rain and flooding is possible into the weekend as far north as Tennessee and North Carolina. And Hurricane Simon, with maximum sustained winds of 90 miles per hour, is headed toward part of Mexico's Pacific coast, threatening the tourist destination of Puerto Vallarta. It is forecast to hit the coast with very heavy rains today through Monday. Business, the Dow's up 86 at 51,318. The NASDAQ's up 140 at 27,333. The Standard & Poor's 500 up 27 at 77.92. Schwartz and Weta, Anthony Neff.
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0: In sports, NHL, San Jose 3, St. Louis 2. low

pressure is moving east, weakening heat, and bringing much more seasonable conditions, there is the potential for strong north winds Saturday and Sunday. Hence the forecast for Mendocino County, patchy morning coastal fog, otherwise sunny days and partly cloudy nights through Thursday. Northwest coastal wind 10 today, north 5 to 15 tonight, gust to 25 on Saturday. Lows tonight, inland 43 to 50, on the coast 48 to 51. Coastal waters, Cape Mendocino to Point Arena and out 10 nautical miles. Small craft advisory through this afternoon. Gale warning this afternoon through Saturday night. Wind northwest 15 to 20, rising to 20 to 25 this afternoon. Waves northwest 8 feet at 9 seconds and 7 at 12. Patchy, dense fog this morning. Forecast highs, Ukiah 95, Boonville and Covelo 92, Laytonville and Willits 90, Leggett 87, Fort Bragg and Mendocino 65, and 69, and Point Arena 65. 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

0: Go for that high note. There we go. Staying from the coast from Dream of the Blue Turtles.
1: Yes.
0: That was Fortress Around Your Heart. And we started off with Jim Kweskin and the Jug Band with Ella Speed from the Garden of Joy. And that kazoo solo was Maria Muldaur.
1: Yes, it was.
0: So, hot da da da da. Speaking of hot da da da da.
1: Yes.
0: It is Kelp Fest going on. All day in all, Kelp Fest will be taking over all points of the coast at some point from Fort Bragg to Elk. There's a lot of Fort Bragg events coming up, and I'm going to tell you more about those right after this.
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1: So Kelp Fest in Fort Bragg today starts off with story time at the Fort Bragg Library. Then in this evening goes to a town hall interactive presentations with the title The Culture of Collaboration. And then from 5:30 to 7:30 is a fish taco crawl. 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And it all ends up from 7 to 10 with a surf rock dance party at Tall Guy Brewing. Huh. So Kelp Fest in full swing this weekend. Make sure you get in on the action. Again, all the details on the Coastline calendar at KOZT.com. This one comes from the album Just Like That. It's Bonnie Raitt from the Coast.

0: Little Feet from the Coast, Night on the Town.
1: Yes.
0: And before that, Bonnie Raitt gave us Livin' for the Ones from her 22 release called Just Like That. Well, it's still 47 degrees out there, seriously foggy. Please, please be careful if you're out and about. And right after this next important message, I'm going to have both clue number two in Racine's incredible rock quiz and a birthday out of the Coast Book of Days. Car accidents are jarring events in more ways than one. 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Okay, time for clue number two in Racine's incredible rock quiz. We know that when he was 13, surprisingly, due to our perception of him, he was arrested for carrying a switchblade. But clue number two is this singer-songwriter was recruited by Nico of the Velvet Underground and wound up contributing three songs to her solo album. Who could this be? Give us a call at 1-800-585-0095. And now, let's have a birthday celebration for the premier bassist in rock and roll. That would be John Entwistle, The Who, from the Coast.

0: Boris the Spider. And now it's 7:01, and it's time for us to get to the Coast News Desk. You're listening to Mendocino County's FM, KOZT Fort Bragg. Our friends just call us the Coast. And Joe Rogelski at the Coast News Desk this time is brought to you by Coast Pack and Ship, your one-stop mailing shop.
1: From the National Weather Service in Eureka, strong winds will generate very steep, short-period seas through the weekend. Breaking waves will be running over 16 feet at area beaches by Saturday night. Conditions will be most hazardous on northwest-facing beaches. A very long period swell building in early Sunday, around 4 feet at 24 seconds, will increase the sneaker wave risk. Much higher waves should be expected on Sunday. The Mendocino County Board of Supervisors, at the request of the County Registrar of Voters, has adopted a resolution extending the area in which electioneering is prohibited from the current 100 feet to 200 feet from the entrance of a building that contains an election official's office, a satellite location, or an outdoor site at which a voter may cast or drop off a ballot. This extension applies to any regular or special election starting with the November 3rd statewide general election and continuing through 2029. The Mendocino County Coastal Permit Administrator held two hearings on Thursday morning. The administrator telling the Coast that he approved coastal development permits for the conversion of part of an existing detached garage to a family care unit in Little River at 33,901 Carson Hill Road, and for the conversion of an existing shed structure into a guest cottage in Point Arena that's on the north side of Eureka Hill Road, 0.3 mile west of its intersection with 10 Mile Road. And the Mendocino County Zoning Administrator held one hearing on Thursday afternoon telling the Coast that he approved a request to install 14 storage containers, 8 foot by 30 foot, for commercial mini storage use in an area previously approved for a 6,000 square foot carport. This is at 17,500 Boonville Road. A reminder that the Mendocino County Public Health Office will offer a free drive-through flu vaccination clinic tomorrow from 9 a.m. to noon at Mendocino County Public Health at 1120 South Dora Street in Ukiah. No insurance is required. And from Caltrans, utility work today in Mendocino on Route 1 from Comcha Ukiah Road to Main Street, mile markers 50 to 50.5, 8 a.m. to 7:30 p.m., motorists should expect up to 5-minute delays. No incident reports coming in the past 24 hours, be they from police departments, the sheriff's office, or the CHP. On the front page, the National Weather Service says that Hurricane Isaiah, with maximum sustained winds of 105 miles per hour, is expected to make landfall late tonight, generating dangerous conditions in the Florida Panhandle, southern Alabama, and southern Mississippi. Heavy rain and flooding is possible into the weekend as far north as Tennessee and North Carolina. And Hurricane Simon, with maximum sustained winds of 90 miles per hour, is headed toward part of Mexico's Pacific coast, threatening the tourist destination of Puerto Vallarta. Business, the Dow's up 99 to 51,331. The Nasdaq's up 81 to 27.

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1: In sports, NHL, San Jose 3, St. Louis 2. Low pressure is heading east, weakening heat and bringing more seasonable conditions. There is the potential for strong north winds Saturday and Sunday. Hence the forecast for Mendocino County. Patchy morning coastal fog, otherwise sunny days and partly cloudy nights through Thursday. Northwest coastal wind 10 today. North 5 to 15 tonight. Gust to 25 on Saturday. Lows tonight, inland 43 to 50. On the coast, 48 to 51. Coastal waters, Cape Mendocino to Point Arena and out 10 nautical miles. Small craft advisory through this afternoon. Gale warning this afternoon through Saturday night. Wind northwest 15 to 20, rising to 20 to 25 this afternoon. Waves northwest 8 feet at 9 seconds and 7 at 12. Patchy, dense morning fog. Forecast highs, Ukiah 95, Boonville and Covelo 92, Laytonville and Willits 90, Leggett 87, Fort Bragg and Mendocino 69, and Point Arena 65. 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

0: Van Morrison from the Coast Domino helping us dance our way into a Friday. And we started off with Crosby, Stills, Nash and Young with one from Deja Vu. That was 4 and 20. Well, if you are a CSN fan, and why, but just the CSN, they are going to be the stars of our Saturday Night Superstars Saturday night at 9 o'clock. 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Saturday night at 9 o'clock. We did get an answer in today's Racine's Incredible Rock Quiz, so you won't get another clue this hour. We'll give you the answer just after 8 o'clock, and I'm going to tell you about an event right after this.
1: If you're wondering who to vote for in the Fort Bragg City Council election, here's one name you already know, Tess Alban Smith. 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Yep, that was me. I have the time, energy, and enthusiasm to keep working to preserve and improve Fort Bragg's small-town quality of life. I'm Tess Alban Smith. Please vote by November 3rd, and please vote for me if you live in Fort Bragg.
0: Okay, we are talking about an event that's going up this weekend. There's a lot of them, but there's the Torch Relay to End Polio. Starting in Fort Bragg, it's going to go down to Mendocino. The torch will not be lit because we are still dealing with fire danger.
2: So it will not be lit.
0: So let's temper expectations. But it's going to get carried all the way from Fort Bragg and around Fort Bragg down to Mendocino. And then there will be a celebration down at Rotary Park at 3 o'clock right after the Mendocino Volunteer Department open house, which is 11 to 3. Find out information about both those on the homepage at kozt.com. And please know

0: our very own midday personality, Kate Hayes, will be helping to carry the torch down to Mendocino. Huh. So good on Kate.
1: Yes.
0: Right now, let's hear one from the dead, Grateful Dead, from the coast.

0: Charlie Musselwhite from the coast shooting for the moon. And before that, we had Grateful Dead with Box of Rain.
1: Yep.
0: Now, if you happen to have that Box of Rain, we'll take it because we're not going to get any, at least till next week. So see if you can dig one up, will you? I'm going to work my way towards some U2 right after this.
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0: Fort

0: You two from the coast, Song for Someone from the Songs of Innocence. 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
1: From the National Weather Service in Eureka, strong winds will generate very steep, short period seas through the weekend. Breaking waves will be running over 16 feet at area beaches by Saturday night. Conditions will be most hazardous on northwest-facing beaches. A very long period swell building in on early Sunday, around 4 feet at 24 seconds, will increase the sneaker wave risk. Much higher waves should be expected on Sunday. The Mendocino County Board of Supervisors, at the request of the County Registrar of Voters, has adopted a resolution extending the area in which electioneering is prohibited from the current 100 feet to 200 feet from the entrance of a building that contains an election official's office, a satellite location, or an outdoor site at which a voter may cast or drop off a ballot. This extension applies to any regular or special election, starting with the November 3rd statewide general election. The Mendocino County Coastal Permit Administrator held two hearings on Thursday morning. The administrator telling the Coast that he approved coastal development permits for the conversion of part of an existing detached garage to a family care unit in Little River at 33,901 Carson Hill Road, and for the conversion of an existing shed structure into a guest cottage in Point Arena, on the north side of Eureka Hill Road, 3/10 of a mile west of its intersection with 10 Mile Road. And the Mendocino County Zoning Administrator held one hearing on Thursday afternoon. The administrator telling the Coast he approved a request to install 14 storage containers, 8 foot by 30 foot, for commercial mini storage use. This is in an area previously okayed for a carport. This is at 17,500 Boonville Road. A reminder that the Mendocino County Public Health Office will offer a free drive-through flu vaccination clinic tomorrow from 9 a.m. to noon at Mendocino County Public Health at 1120 South Dorris Street in Ukiah. No insurance is required. From Caltrans, utility work today in Mendocino on Route 1 from Comsa Ukiah Road to Main Street, mile markers 50 to 50.5. 8 a.m. to 7:30 p.m., motorists should expect up to 5-minute delays. No incident reports coming in the past 24 hours, be they from police departments, the sheriff's office, or the CHP. On the front page, the National Weather Service says that Hurricane Isaiah, with maximum sustained winds of 105 miles per hour, is expected to make landfall late tonight, generating dangerous conditions in the Florida Panhandle, southern Alabama, and southern Mississippi. Heavy rain and flooding is possible into the weekend as far north as Tennessee and North Carolina. And Hurricane Simon, with maximum sustained winds of 90 miles per hour, is headed toward part of Mexico's Pacific coast, threatening the tourist destination of Puerto Vallarta. Business, the Dow's up 139 at 51,371. The Nasdaq's up 121 at 27,314. The Standard & Poor's 500 up 26 at 77.92. Sports and weather. Afternoon.
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1: In sports, NHL, San Jose 3, St. Louis 2. Low pressure is moving east, weakening heat and bringing much more seasonable conditions. There is the potential for strong north winds Saturday and Sunday. Hence the forecast for Mendocino County: patchy morning coastal fog, otherwise sunny days and partly cloudy nights through Thursday. Northwest coastal wind 10 today, north 5 to 15 tonight, gust to 25 on Saturday. Lows tonight, inland 43 to 50, on the coast 48 to 51. Coastal waters, Cape Mendocino to Point Arena, and out 10 nautical miles, small craft advisory through this afternoon. Gale warning this afternoon through Saturday night. Wind northwest 15 to 20, 20 to 25 this afternoon. Waves northwest 8 feet at 9 seconds and 7 at 12. Patchy, dense morning fog. Forecast highs: Ukiah 95, Boonville and Covelo 92, Laytonville and Willits 90, Leggett 87, Fort Bragg and Mendocino 69, and Point Arena 65. 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Rogalski here from the coast.

0: Don Henley from the Coast, Come Rain or Come Shine, the unplugged version that came out in 1990. If you haven't gotten a hit so far, I'm playing more rain songs to kind of bring it on.
1: Yeah.
0: Because without rain, we won't have wild mushrooms for Mushroom Festival. So that's my bend.
1: I see.
0: Before Don Henley, we had Bob Seger and the Silver Bullet Band with Main Street.
1: Hmm.
0: Now, take a listen to Kate, who's going to be participating in the Torch Relay.
2: The Rotary World Polio Torch Relay is coming to the Mendocino Coast this Saturday and Sunday. 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On Sunday, the torch travels through Point Arena and concludes its coastal journey in Wallala. 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
0: I was actually down at a Rotary meeting for lunch yesterday, and they said they're down to like 8 cases of polio

0: worldwide. So this is in our sights. We could end this disease for good. Right now, let's hear one from... Oh, wait a minute. I also want to say that once the torch gets to Mendo, the Interact Club kids are going to be taking it all over town, too. So something else to watch for as it ends up at Rotary Park at 3 o'clock.
1: Okay.
0: All right. Now, as I'm channeling the rain song, here's one from Mendocino County's own Robin Ford from the coast.

0: Leon Russell, From the Coast, A Song for You. And before that, we had Mendocino County's own Robin Ford with I Can't Stand the Rain. Well, there isn't any, so what?
1: Nothing to get upset about.
0: Exactly. So what there is tonight is Fort Bragg Skate Night.
1: All right.
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0: You can barely see a block today with this really dense fog out there, so please keep it low and slow this morning. As promised, here's one from Mark Knopfler to get us to 8 o'clock from the coast.

0: Mark Knopfler from the coast. That's Miss You Blues. Well, you got Joe on your radio. Joe Sita here and Joe Rogelski over at the Coast News Desk. Yep. You're listening to Mendocino County's FM, KOZT Fort Bragg. 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
1: From the National Weather Service in Eureka, strong winds will generate very steep short period seas through the weekend. Breaking waves will be running over 16 feet at area beaches by Saturday night. Conditions will be most hazardous on northwest facing beaches. A very long period swell building in on early Sunday, around 4 feet at 24 seconds, will increase the sneaker wave risk. Much higher waves should be expected on Sunday. The Mendocino County Board of Supervisors, at the request of the County Registrar of Voters, has adopted a resolution extending the area in which electioneering is prohibited from the current 100 feet to 200 feet from the entrance of a building that contains an elections official's office, a satellite location, or an outdoor site in which a voter may cast or drop off a ballot. This extension applies to any regular or special election, starting with the November 3rd statewide general election. The Mendocino County Coastal Permit Administrator held two hearings on Thursday morning. The administrator telling the Coast that he approved coastal development permits for the conversion of part of an existing detached garage to a family care unit in Little River at 33,901 Carson Hill Road, and for the conversion of an existing shed structure into a guest cottage in Point Arena. That's on the north side of Eureka Hill Road, 0.3 mile west of the intersection with 10 Mile Road. And the Mendocino County Zoning Administrator held one hearing on Thursday afternoon. The administrator telling the Coast that he approved a request to install 14 storage containers, 8-foot by 30-foot, for commercial mini storage use in an area that was previously approved for a carport. This is at 17,500 Boonville Road. A reminder that the Mendocino County Public Health Office will offer a free drive-through flu vaccination clinic tomorrow from 9 a.m. to noon at the County Public Health Building at 1120 South Doris Street in Ukiah. No insurance is required. From Caltrans, utility work today on Route 1 in Mendocino to 7:30 p.m. This is from Compsa Ukiah Road to Main Street, mile markers 50 to 50.5. Get ready for up to 5-minute delays. No incident reports coming in over the past 24 hours, be they from police departments, the sheriff's office, or the CHP. On the front page, the National Weather Service says that Hurricane Isaiah, with maximum sustained winds of 105 miles per hour, is expected to make landfall late tonight, generating dangerous conditions in the Florida Panhandle, southern Alabama, and southern Mississippi. Heavy rain and flooding is possible into the weekend as far north as Tennessee and North Carolina. And Hurricane Simon, with maximum sustained winds of 90 miles per hour, is headed toward part of Mexico's Pacific coast, threatening the tourist destination of Puerto Vallarta. Business, the Dow's up 220 at 51,451. The NASDAQ's up 151 at 27,344. The Standard & Poor's 500 up 33 at 77.99. Schwartz and Weta, Amnerneth.
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1: In sports, NHL, San Jose 3, St. Louis 2. Low pressure is heading east, weakening heat and bringing much more seasonable conditions. There is the potential for strong north winds Saturday. In sports, NHL, San Jose 3, St. Louis 2. Low pressure is heading east, weakening heat and bringing much more seasonable conditions.

On the coast, 48 to 51. Coastal waters, Cape Mendocino to Point Arena. And out 10 nautical miles, small craft advisory through the afternoon. Gale warning this afternoon through Saturday night. Wind northwest 15 to 20, 20 to 25 this afternoon. Waves northwest 8 feet at 9 seconds and 7 at 12. Patchy morning dense fog. Forecast highs, Ukiah 95, Boonville and Covelo 93, Laytonville and Willits 90, Leggett 87, Fort Bragg and Mendocino 69, and Point Arena 65. 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Rogalski here from the coast.

0: Creedence Clearwater Revival from the coast, Who'll Stop the Rain? And Kinks got us started with Victoria. Now it's time to talk about Racine's incredible rock quiz, because we do have a winner.
1: Okay.
0: It's Chad and Compchi, but let me first tell you about Racine's Art and Office Supplies at 344 North Franklin in the heart of Fort Bragg. Have you seen these DIY book nook kits? It's a diorama that fits in your bookshelf.
1: Mm.
0: So all you got, book, all of a sudden, what's that? It's looks like a streetscape or whatever you get, or a little parklet. It's got little LED lights in it, and you put it together the way you want it. And it's very low energy. LED lights are rechargeable, and you can do it really easily. And all you got to do is walk into Racine's, and they will be happy to show you the do-it-yourself book nook kits. Just another idea from Racine's Art and Office Supplies inside the Spunky Skunk Toy Store at 344 North Franklin Street. So, surprisingly, at age 13, this jet was caught with a switchblade. Very unlikely. And then he was also recruited to do several songs for Nico. And if that wasn't enough, he's celebrating a birthday today, according to the Coast Book of Days. Happy birthday wishes going out to Jackson Brown. The answer in today's Racine's Incredible Rock Quiz from the Coast.

0: Jackson Brown from the coast, the answer to today's Racine's incredible rock quiz, which will return on Monday, and I will return on Monday.
1: Yes.
0: The Joe and Joe Show will continue for another week while Dredd goes off and learns how to make paella and catches rock concerts and all these other things he's doing in Spain, eating his way through the country. Good on you, Dredd. Enjoy. While he is doing that, I'm going to queue up one from Access Bold as Love after this.
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0: Napa Auto Parts, Fort Bragg, the sponsor of Breakfast with the Beatles every Sunday morning. By the way, another reminder for you from your friends from the coast, Kelp Fest is kicking into overdrive. It starts off today at 10:30 with story time at the Fort Bragg Library, continues at 5 o'clock this afternoon with town hall presentations entitled The Culture of Collaboration. Then there's the Fish Taco Crawl. Half a dozen restaurants doing fish tacos, and they want you to bring your own plate and napkin so we can make this a zero-waste event.
1: Okay.
0: And then crown it all off with surf rock with the Seismics at Tall Guy Brewing. Find out more about this and everything we know about going on the Coastline Calendar at KOZT.com. Now, as promised, from Access Bold as Love, it's the Jimi Hendrix Experience from the coast.

0: Birds from the Coast, No More Dreamin', that was Renaissance Fair. And Jimi Hendrix Experience before that gave us Little Wing from Axis Bold as Love. And now it's time for the 8:30 newscast with Joe Rogelski at the Coast News Desk, this time brought to you by the Skunk Train in Willits. 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
1: From the National Weather Service in Eureka, strong winds will generate very steep, short-period seas through the weekend. Breaking waves will be running over 16 feet at area beaches by Saturday night. Conditions will be most hazardous on northwest-facing beaches. A very long period swell building in on early Sunday, around 4 feet at 24 seconds, will increase the sneaker wave risk. Much higher waves should be expected on Sunday. The Mendocino County Board of Supervisors, at the request of the County Registrar of Voters, have adopted a resolution extending the area in which electioneering is prohibited from the current 100 feet to 200 feet from the entrance of a building that contains an election official's office, a satellite location, or an outdoor site at which a voter may cast or drop off a ballot. The extension applies to any regular or special election, starting with the November 3rd statewide general election. The Mendocino County Coastal Permit Administrator held two hearings on Thursday morning. The administrator telling the Coast that he approved coastal development permits for the conversion of part of an existing detached garage to a family care unit in Little River at 33,901 Carson Hill Road, and for the conversion of an existing shed structure into a guest cottage in Point Arena on the north side of a Eureka Hill Road that's 3/10 of a mile west of its intersection with 10 Mile Road. And the Mendocino County Zoning Administrator held one hearing on Thursday afternoon. The administrator telling the Coast that he approved a request to install 14 storage containers, 8-foot by 30-foot, for commercial mini storage use in an area previously approved for a 6,000-square-foot carport at 17,500 Boonville Road. A reminder that the Mendocino County Public Health Office will offer a free drive-through flu vaccination clinic tomorrow from 9 a.m. to noon at Mendocino County Public Health at 1120 South Dora Street in Ukiah. No insurance is required. From Caltrans, utility work today on Route 1 in Mendocino from Comsa Ukiah Road to Main Street, mile markers 50 to 50.5 now through 7:30 p.m. Motorists should expect up to 5-minute delays. And no incident reports coming in the past 24 hours, be they from police departments, the sheriff's office, or the CHP. On the front page, the National Weather Service says that Hurricane Isaiah, with maximum sustained winds of 105 miles per hour, is expected to make landfall late tonight, creating dangerous conditions in the Florida Panhandle, southern Alabama, and southern Mississippi. Heavy rain and flooding is possible into the weekend as far north as Tennessee and North Carolina. And Hurricane Simon, with maximum sustained winds of 90 miles per hour, is heading toward part of Mexico's Pacific coast, threatening the tourist destination of Puerto Vallarta. Business, the Dow's up 257 at 51,489. The NASDAQ's up 111 at 27,305. The Standard & Poor's 500 up 31 at 77.96. Sports and weather after death.
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2: All aboard!
1: Low pressure is moving east, weakening heat, and bringing much more seasonable conditions. There is the potential for strong north winds Saturday and Sunday. Hence the forecast for Mendocino County, patchy morning coastal fog. Otherwise, sunny days and partly cloudy nights through Thursday. Northwest coastal wind 10 today. North 5 to 15 tonight. Gust to 25 on Saturday. Lows tonight, inland 43 to 50. On the coast, 48 to 51. Coastal waters, Cape Mendocino to Point Arena, and out 10 nautical miles. Small craft advisory until 3 p.m. Gale warning from 3 p.m. through Saturday night. Wind northwest 15 to 20, 20 to 25 this afternoon. Waves northwest 8 feet at 9 seconds and 7 at 12. Forecast highs, Ukiah 95, Boonville and Covelo 92, Laytonville and Willits 90, Leggett 87, Fort

Ag and Mendocino, 69, and Point Arena, 65. 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

0: Talking Heads from the coast burning down the house.
1: Yep.
0: And before that, the Pretenders gave us Talk of the Town. Well, this is time now for our Information Obscura segment.
1: Yes.
0: And are you a Star Wars fan? And if you are, I know anybody can go get a plastic lightsaber, but what would you spend to get one of the real lightsaber props used in the films?
1: In fact, a Darth Vader lightsaber used in the duel in Cloud City, where he tells Skywalker, "I am your father," is among the highlights of the ultimate Star Wars auction to be held on November 12th, that's Monday, in L.A. The Vader saber is expected to fetch at least $1 million, and it's only one of more than two dozen lightsaber props that'll be up for sale at the auction. Other props include dueling lightsabers forcefully wielded in Revenge of the Sith, an EE3 carbon blaster from The Empire Strikes Back, and here's my favorite, a Yoda puppet hand used by Frank Oz in the character's original appearance in The Empire Strikes Back.
0: Amazing. And you could even get a TIE fighter pilot helmet from Rogue One, a Star Wars story.
1: Yeah.
0: I mean, if you're a Star Wars fan, this is like going to Mecca. It is outrageous, and for the Star Wars fan near you and got an extra $1 million, you might want to attend. That's November 12th, held by Heritage Auctions. That said, let's get back to the music. How about with a little Dave Matthews Band from the coast?

0: Love and Spoonful from the coast. You didn't have to be so nice. That's probably what I would say if somebody bought me the $1 million lightsaber.
1: Sure.
0: You didn't have to be so nice. And the Dave Matthews Band got us started before that with Singing from the Windows from the 2023 release called Walk Around the Moon. Well, it's 51 very foggy degrees outside. Please be careful and look carefully where you're going because you may not see something until it's almost too late, so be very careful out there. And there's live music happening all over the county tonight. I'll tell you more about that right after this.
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0: So there is live music literally all over the county tonight from Point Arena, Mendocino, Boonville, Fort Bragg, and Willits. How can you decide where to go? Well, head to the Coastline calendar at KOZT.com. It'll tell you who's playing, where they are. It's the guide to sanity. If there is a sanity clause, it's called the Coastline calendar, KOZT.com. Now, as we head toward the 9 o'clock hour, we're going to get there by celebrating a birthday from the premier bass player in all of rock and roll, certainly all British rock. Happy birthday, heavenly version, going out to John the Ox Entwistle. Here's The Who from the coast.

0: The Who from the Coast, helping to celebrate the birthday of John the Ox Entwistle from The Who. I had the privilege of meeting him at the Cat and Fiddle Pub in Hollywood when I was in my formative 80s period. And he said, "Call me Ox." And I said, "But John," he goes, "Well, the heck with you. You won't call me Ox." Walked on. I was starstruck and mouth left agape. Boom, that was my chance to hang in with the Ox, and I blew it. But I'm not going to blow this one. No. It's been a privilege hanging out with you all week, Joe, and we'll do it all again next week.
1: All right.
0: As Dredd will be on vacation until not this Monday, but the following Monday. So let's get to the 9 o'clock newscast.
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1: Yep.
0: And the 9 o'clock newscast is brought to you by Harvest Market, the best naturally.
1: From the National Weather Service in Eureka, strong winds will generate very steep short period seas through the weekend. Breaking waves will be running over 16 feet at area beaches by Saturday night. Conditions will be most hazardous on northwest facing beaches. A very long period swell building in on early Sunday around 4 feet at 24 seconds will increase the sneaker wave risk. Much higher waves should be expected on Sunday. The Mendocino County Board of Supervisors, at the request of the County Registrar of Voters, has adopted a resolution extending the area in which electioneering is prohibited from the current 100 feet to 200 feet from the entrance of a building that contains an election official's office, a satellite location, or an outdoor site in which a voter may cast or drop off a ballot. The extension applies to any regular or special election, starting with the November 3rd statewide general election. The Mendocino County Coastal Permit Administrator held two hearings on Thursday morning. The administrator telling the Coast that he approved coastal development permits for the conversion of part of an existing detached garage to a family care unit in Little River at 33,901 Carson Hill Road, and for the conversion of an existing shed structure into a guest cottage in Point Arena on the north side of Eureka Hill Road, 0.3 mile west of its intersection with 10 Mile Road. And the Mendocino County Zoning Administrator held one hearing on Thursday afternoon. The administrator telling the Coast he approved a request to install 14 storage containers, 8 foot by 30 foot, for commercial mini storage use in an area previously approved for a carport. The address, 17,500 Boonville Road. A reminder that the Mendocino County Public Health Office will offer a free drive-through flu vaccination clinic tomorrow from 9 a.m. to noon at Mendocino County Public Health at 1120 South Dora Street in Ukiah. No insurance is required. From Caltrans Utility Work today in Mendocino on Route 1 from Comsha Ukiah Road to Main Street, mile markers 50 to 50.5 till 7:30 tonight. Motorists should expect up to 5-minute delays. And no incident reports coming in over the last 24 hours, be they from police departments, the sheriff's office, or the CHP. On the front page, the National Weather Service says that Hurricane Isaiah, with maximum sustained winds of 105 miles per hour, is expected to make landfall late tonight, generating dangerous conditions in the Florida Panhandle, southern Alabama, and southern Mississippi. Heavy rain and flooding is possible into the weekend as far north as Tennessee and North Carolina. And Hurricane Simon, with maximum sustained winds of 90 miles per hour, is headed toward part of Mexico's Pacific coast, threatening the tourist destination of Puerto Vallarta. Business, the Dow's up 351,531. The NASDAQ's up 130 at 27,323. The Standard & Poor's 500 up 32 at 77.97. Sports and weather. Amber now.
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1: In sports, NHL, San Jose 3, St. Louis 2. Low pressure is moving east, weakening heat, and bringing much more seasonable conditions. There is the potential for strong north winds Saturday and Sunday. Hence the forecast for Mendocino County, patchy morning coastal fog. Otherwise, sunny days and partly cloudy nights through Thursday. Northwest coastal wind 10 today, north 5 to 15 tonight, gust to 25 on Saturday. Lows tonight, inland 43 to 50, on the coast 48 to 51, coastal waters, Cape Mendocino to Point Arena, and out 10 nautical miles. Small craft advisory until 3 p.m. Gale warning from 3 p.m. through Saturday night. Wind northwest 15 to 20, 20 to 25 this afternoon. Waves northwest 8 feet at 9 seconds and 7 at 12.

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0: Buffalo Springfield from the Coast Concert Collection. That's the Monterey Pop Festival from 67 version of Nowadays Clancy Can't Even Sing. And that's with David Crosby sitting in because Neil Young had quit the band. And before the Springfield, we had Tom Petty and the Heartbreakers doing the John Sebastian song, Stories We Could Tell. Coming up next, one from the Sob Rock release.
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0: 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Now, from his 2018 release called Sob Rock, here's John Mayer from the Coast.

0: Page and Plant from the Coast, Nobody's Fault But Mine. John Mellencamp before that gave us Pink Houses, and John Mayer got us started with New Light from his 2018 release called Sob Rock. I got new music from the Stones right after this.
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0: Don't forget, tomorrow is the Mendocino Volunteer Fire Department open house. There'll be fire truck rides, free barbecue, demos, and live music from Secondhand Grass. All happening from 11 to 3 at the Mendocino Volunteer Fire Department. And then you can just gently roll down the hill and celebrate the torch relay end at Rotary Park at 3 o'clock. Two great events right next door to each other. That's tomorrow, Saturday. 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This one, as promised, from the new album called Foreign Tongues, New Rolling Stones, from the Coast.

0: Outdoors from the Coast, Strange Days. They were strange then, back in 67. They're still strange today. Steve Winwood before that with Back in the High Life Again, and Rolling Stones got us started from the new Foreign Tongues album. That was Back in Your Life. Well, it is the 9th of October. Several major rock folks having birthdays today. We're going to celebrate one of the biggest right after this.
1: Now showing at Coast Cinemas, the epic 2019 Avengers Endgame is here on the big screen. Earth's mightiest heroes make their final stand against Thanos. Missed it in theaters or want to experience it again? Here's your chance. Looking for something seriously creepy? Other Mommy follows a young girl whose home is invaded by a sinister entity that looks disturbingly like her own mother. In Verity, a struggling writer moves into the home of an incapacitated best-selling author and discovers a disturbing manuscript that may reveal some very dark secrets. Heart of the Beast sends Brad Pitt and his combat dog into the Alaskan wilderness after a plane crash, where survival means relying on each other. And Digger, starring Tom Cruise, is a dark comic, wildly unpredictable satire about a powerful man trying to save humanity from a disaster he helped create. 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
0: This is Joe Cita thanking you for hanging out with us on a Friday.

Okay. The Joe and Joe Show will return next Monday as Dredd spends week number two in Spain. I mean, if you're going to go to take a paella class, you might as well savor it, right? So Dredd is out for 2 weeks. And, yeah, I'm keeping his chair warm. And hopefully not too warm, but warm enough. So the Joe and Joe Show will be back on Monday. Kate's up next, and we'll take you on through a Mendocino County midday. And I'm going to leave you in the hands of a big birthday. He would have been 86 today, and I would have loved to seen him as a seasoned senior gentleman. But alas, he left us far too early. But even then, in 1971, he was still railing against what were the early signs of what he thought was truth decay. So he wrote this one from 1971 with George on lead guitar and Nicky Hopkins on piano. Happy birthday wishes going out, heavenly style, to John Lennon from the coast.

Hello, hello, and happy Friday. It's Kate. Thanks for sticking around, and thanks to the guys for getting us going today. Joe Sita in for Dred Scott, who is on vacation, and Joe Rogalski at the Coast News Desk, wrapping it up for a Friday, kicking things off for me here. It's going to be some music from you, too. Are you ready to go? Me, too. We're Mendocino County's FM, KOZT, Fort Bragg, our friends. Just call us the Coast.

0: That's Donovan and Season of the Witch. Rod Stewart and Ron Wood, they're Unplugged and Seated. That was Handbags and Glad Rags. And from U2, Invisible.
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0: Well, and speaking of Halloween, Halloween, Day of the Dead, it's all coming up on us pretty quickly here. Wanted to remind you about the Haunted Mendocino Walking Tour. That's happening tomorrow, 5 p.m. to 6:30 p.m. You have an opportunity to visit the homes and hideouts and hangouts of all of Mendocino's well-known specters. You can learn a little of the town's history along the way, too, and learn about things like a tragic shipwreck, a sickly child, a stallion and rider who rode into the sea, many more of the stories that have been collected over the years, that interviews have been conducted with residents of these historic buildings. The tours are Wednesdays and Saturdays, like tomorrow, and there is a recommendation that you get an advance ticket. Kelly House is the place, and we've got a link set up to their website for that. Look for Haunted Mendocino Walking Tour in the Coastline calendar at KOZT.com. This is from a festival in 2020, December 2020, lockdown, but a little tribute to Cat Stevens. They called it the Cat Songs Festival. Here's Jack Johnson from the Coast.
2: How's it going? I'm Jack Johnson, and it's an honor to get to play a song by one of my all-time favorites.

0: Paul Simon, me and Julio, Country Joe and the Fish in there with Porpoise Mouth, from Pink Floyd, From the Coast, Another Brick in the Wall Part 2, and Jack Johnson, part of the Cat Songs Festival, December 5th, 2020, Where Do the Children Play?
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0: Today, of course, the birthday of John Lennon, which always eclipses the other birthdays. I mean, we've got some major birthdays. Would have been John Entwistle's birthday, Jackson Browne's birthday today. But John Lennon, who left us so early, but left us so much. And that's what we're celebrating here today with his songs in this set, all of which were unreleased as Beatles songs. Now, some interesting stuff. The acoustic performance at the Apollo in 1972, we've got one from that. And we've got a home demo of one that has only recently been put together and released by the other Beatles, the other surviving Beatles. But we're going to have the home demo of it. And to start, the one that nobody knew about. I mean, it wasn't even a rumor. No one knew that John had a home demo of another song that is now part of that huge set. The Rubber Soul Special Edition reissue just came out last week. You know, they've got 10 different formats of this. A lot of remixing credit goes to Giles Martin, and there is a book with all kinds of contributions from the Beatles, photos and foreword by John Lennon, and an introduction by Paul McCartney, of course, focusing on the most important thing, lots of music, including this previously unknown John Lennon song. Okay, this would have been his birthday. Let's have three from John. They're all home recordings, except for the last one, which was on stage at the Apollo. John Lennon, From the Coast. Little

0: Thank you.
1: And don't you wish we could be saying thank you to him? The late John Lennon would have been his birthday today. There we had three. We had one from a performance at the Apollo in 1972. That was Imagine, John, and an acoustic stage performance there. John at the piano at home, the home demo of Now and Then, which the surviving Beatles attempted to put together like they had with the other songs for Anthology from John's demos and gave up. And then McCartney and Ringo got back at it with some of the later technology developed, like for the film Get Back by Peter Jackson. That was Now and Then in the middle. And brand new, well, for most of us in our awareness, brand new, a song that he was, well, they

0: say outlining at home, and it is now part of the special edition reissue remaster of Rubber Soul, John Lennon's song Outline for Little Girl. Would have been John's birthday today, so we'll do a lot more of that. Right now, I'm getting ready for one from Cream.
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0: It's Kelpfest on the North Coast. North Coast, you may have noticed that some of the posters, banners said 9 through 12, October 9th through 12th. But we did have events last night, sort of a Kelpfest Eve. And those are not the only events. I mean, there is a lot going on for Kelpfest. Kelp being critical to the life of the ocean, marine life all along our coast. And they have interesting, educational, and more entertaining events that will be going on through the weekend, incorporating art and science and food and film all along our coast from Fort Bragg to Elk. We've got information for you in the Coastline Calendar at KOZT.com. Make it as easy as possible for you to access. And that's a reminder from your friends from the coast. And this is from Disraeli Gears. It's Cream from the coast.

Chris Smither from the Coast, thanks to you. Elton John and Rocket Man. Van Morrison did Blue Money for us. And from the Eagles, it was Hole in the World. The one from Disraeli Gears, Cream, Tales of Brave Ulysses. Mendocino County's FM, KOZT Fort Bragg, our friends just call us the Coast. It would have also been John Entwistle's birthday today. One of my favorite things to know about John came from Pete Townsend years ago. You'll probably remember that Pete said that he was always getting all this credit for playing lead guitar, and it wasn't him. It was John Entwistle who was playing the lead on the bass. Would have been saying happy birthday. So we'll get some memories going here of John Entwistle with The Who from the Coast.

0: Steve Miller Band, Love is Strange. Jethro Tull from the Coast skating away on the thin ice of a new day. And The Who helping us with our observation of what would have been John Entwistle's birthday today. One of those three big birthdays we've got on October 9th. John Entwistle and The Who doing Substitute. You know, I think there was a misunderstanding on the air this morning, having talked about this with a couple of people. Number that someone at Rotary yesterday threw out that was incorrect. I mean, it's hard to say exactly how many cases of polio there are worldwide, but the World Health Organization and the Global Eradication Organization that is working on eliminating polio worldwide, they're putting it more like 100.5 to 200 cases worldwide. You know, just here, this one little nugget. Polio is so contagious and so debilitating and likely a killer. It takes one case. Being exposed to one case could give you polio, and there's a real good chance it would. And within 24 hours, your symptoms would start to manifest. We were talking about the symptoms. They start that quickly in a lot of people who contract it. Now, the numbers of cases, like I said, it's hard because there are a lot of people around the world who want little to do with Western medicine, so they wouldn't know necessarily. But there are people who are working on it and are reporting in the low hundreds, but also reporting the cases, again, in other places, not in the U.S., but in other countries, they're showing numbers that look like an uptick. Now, I am not an expert. I do know this. It kills. It is primarily a killer of children, a crippler of children, and it's beatable. That's what the Walk Tomorrow is about for Fort Bragg and Mendocino Rotary and for the Rotaries south of Mendocino, getting down to the folks in Point Arena and Wallala and further on down the North Coast, as this month of October is focusing on getting the fundraising done, working up to World Polio Day, which is on the 24th. Got a Yesterday and Today set, kind of. After this,
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0: I was watching an interview with Derek Trucks and Susan Tedeschi. A little bit of guitar performance in there, too. David Frick was the interviewer, and he is a personable interviewer, or very articulate. He is always good with the language. I mean, you've probably read a gazillion things that he has written over the years, Rolling Stone and other articles that he's submitted. Well, he's also one of the people that has written the liner notes for the brand new 88-page, they call it a fanzine, meaning it's, you know, magazine that comes with the album. The album we're talking about is Origins, 1971 to 1978, a celebration of the 50th anniversary of Tom Petty and the Heartbreakers. It's coming out November 6th. Got some music in advance. We're going to make it a Yesterday and Today set by playing this one from the Origins set. yesterday and today set for Tom Petty and the Heartbreakers from the coast.

0: Yeah, sort of kind of yesterday and today set, but I guess you could say it's a yesterday and yesterday set, though unknown yesterday to start the set, A Parade of Loons from Tom Petty and the Heartbreakers, which is from Origins, 1971 to 1978. It was never before released, never even heard by most. A little bit by the Heartbreakers, of course. That is the brand new release coming out November 6th in total, several different formats. Right there, that one, a classic from Tom Petty and the Heartbreakers, making that the yesterday portion, Don't Do Me Like That, following Parade of Loons. Beach Boys starting our next set.
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0: Bruce Springsteen and the E Street Band from the Coast, Prove It All Night. Todd Rundgren, Can We Still Be Friends? Joni Mitchell did The Gallery. That was performed on stage for the concert that launched Greenpeace. Sam Chitka, the concert that launched Greenpeace. Joni Mitchell with The Gallery. And from the Beach Boys from the Coast, Wouldn't It Be Nice? Well, the beach is where the parade is going to be kicking off, the Seaweed Spectacle Parade. Portuguese Beach, Main Street, and Heaser Street in Mendocino. It's the second annual Kelp Fest Parade, and it's tomorrow. It's 11:30 to 12:30. It's a celebration of the kelp forests, as the Kelp Fest is, but also community creativity and coastal stewardship. And there's more going on before and after, including after at the Mendocino Arts Center. So much information in the Coastline calendar at KOZT.com, shared on our website, shared on Facebook, and they have their own website, Kelpfest 2026. Have a look for yourself at all the events for this weekend's North Coast Kelpfest.
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Bonnie Raitt and Sweet Forgiveness. Steely Dan FM, no static at all. And Bruce Hornsby from the Coast, Sliver of Time. Yeah, sometimes things go by so fast, it does feel like they just took a sliver of time. I wonder how he's feeling about his birthday today. Let's do a little something for Jackson Brown, who's having a birthday. Mendocino County's FM, KOZT, Fort Bragg, our friends, just call us the Coast. Three major birthdays in music today. A little more celebration for Jackson's right here from the Coast.

0: Badfinger, day after day. Crosby, Stills, Nash & Young from the coast, Everybody I Love You. And Jackson Browne, Jackson's birthday today. We had one from Late for the Sky from Jackson. The Road and the Sky. Happy birthday to Jackson Browne. I bet it felt pretty good to get the response from the audience. Overwhelming demand. And so he's added a fourth night to the Hollywood Pantages Theater shows he has coming up next month. Now he's going to be there the 19th, 20th, 22nd, and 23rd. So four nights in a row, Hollywood Pantages Theater for Jackson Browne. And that's a nice thing to be confronting here on his birthday. We've got some music from the album called Bloodline, the latest from Monrovia.
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0: Couple of meteor showers in the month of October. Now, the draconid meteor shower peaked last night, but it is pretty dark. We're in the dark of the month of October, so could still see some whizzing by. The peak for the Orionids is coming up on the 21st and 22nd. Now, it is closer to the full moon. It's just 4 or 5 days ahead of the full moon, but they are best after midnight, so it could be dark enough you might be able to get a glimpse. They say view after 2 a.m. That would be the best time for the Orionids. 21st and 22nd for their peak. Monrovia with the album called Bloodline. Let's do one of the songs now from the coast.

0: Chris Isaak, King Without a Castle. Also, a song from the Byrds, All I Really Want to Do, had David Bowie with Fashion, from Mark Knopfler, Ahead of the Game, and Monrovia from the Coast, Field Song.
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0: The Times did a review of the Rolling Stones' Foreign Tongues album that says, the Stones have never stuck to one genre or style and yet always end up sounding just like themselves. 5 stars. A blast from beginning to end. A career high. Talking about the latest album. And if you haven't seen that review or perhaps the Thor vinyl ad or perhaps the Spider-Man ad or any of the other things. Oh, and there's clips. It's a fun website that they've got. There's camera one and camera two, and each of them have bubbles or circles on various instruments or instrument stands, drums. Yeah, there are something different behind each of those. If you haven't had a look for yourself already, just thought I'd mention it again. And we'll listen to one from the album right now, from Foreign Tongues, Rolling Stones, From the Coast.

0: Jimmy Page and Robert Plant, Heart in Your Hand. Tim Hardin, Reason to Believe. Heard from the Grateful Dead, From the Coast, Casey Jones and the Rolling Stones. Some of Us, one of the songs from Foreign Tongues. So I keep trying, I was talking about the website, and I keep trying to count the number of guitars. But if you're looking at camera one versus camera two, it can change the perspective. Actually, I thought I'd reached the top at 13, and then I found two more hiding away on both on camera one. So, but the picture of Mick in flesh-colored headphones, he's laughing too, though. Yeah, it's amusing. Got something straight ahead from Levon Helm. Let's do it after this.
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0: And that's Tim. He will be the one on the bicycle tomorrow who takes the torch from the end of the coastal trail along Fort Bragg. He'll take it by bicycle to meet up with the folks from the Mendocino Rotary. It is the torch relay tomorrow. I hope we're going to see you out there. Levon Helm now from the coast.

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Wherever you listen, however you listen, our friends just call us The Coast.

Love and Spoonful from the Coast. John Sebastian wrote that for the movie You're a Big Boy Now. So that's movie music from Love and Spoonful. Darling, be home soon. I love his use of language in many of the songs he has written, but not many where you get dawdle and toddle both in the song, right? Love and Spoonful, Darling, Be Home Soon, Don Henley, Taking You Home, Sting, If I Ever Lose My Faith in You, and from Al Stewart, From the Coast, On the Border. The Rotary World Polio Torch Relay is coming to the Mendocino Coast this Saturday and Sunday. The Coastal Relay kicks off Saturday at 10 a.m. in Fort Bragg, traveling along the coastal trail before continuing south to Mendocino. On Sunday, the torch travels through Point Arena and concludes its coastal journey in Wallala. Come out and be part of it. Cheer on the torch along the route and join us at Mendocino Rotary Park Saturday from 3 to 4 p.m. for a community celebration. Follow the torch, join your community, and help Rotary spread the word to end polio for good. So do you know the story of the torch? It is a touching story, but it's a beautiful story on the way communities can come together. And we're no strangers to that, are we, in our small communities of Mendocino County and nearby points beyond and not so nearby, many of whom are taking part in the World Polio Torch Relay. But the torch itself is Kathy's torch, as it is known. The late Kathy Ritter was the child of a man, a polio survivor, and a member of Rotary in Sebastopol. Kathy did a community fundraising torch relay in 1984 along Highway 50 in South Lake Tahoe. And using that experience and Kathy's experience with cancer brought a lot of people together, including the Rotarians around Kathy's dad, Bob, and the Rotarians in other communities, and now worldwide, the mission to end polio forever. So that's what this is all about. That's the story of the torch. I sure hope to see you out there tomorrow. Here's Bob Dylan now from the Coast.

0: Rod Stewart, and Old Raincoat Won't Ever Let You Down. Room Full of Blues from the Coast, Standing Here at the Crossroads, from Poco, Call It Love, and Bob Dylan, Subterranean Homesick Blues.
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0: Dave Matthews Band, Mercy. And Mendocino County's own David Hayes in there, one from his album Logos Through a Sideman. That was Albion's Shore. And Fleetwood Mac, Silver Springs. Got another little bit of celebration for a birthday straight ahead.
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0: We've celebrated John Lennon's birthday. We've celebrated John Entwistle's birthday. We've celebrated Jackson Browne's birthday. I think we're going to do some of those all over again. In fact, I'm sure we're going to do a lot more celebrating for all of them today. This one is a bunch of friends getting together to make some music, and it wound up bringing Jeff Hanna and Jackson Browne back together. Been years since we'd heard anything they'd done together, so we have this from the album Safe, Sensible, Insane with Allison Brown and Steve Martin, and some more birthday wishes going out to Jackson Browne from the coast.

0: That's Tom Petty and the Heartbreakers. From the coast, Here Comes My Girl. Also, one from Santana, that was Song for Cindy. And once again, happy birthday to Jackson Brown. We had Jackson, Jeff Hanna, two of the special guests that joined Allison Brown and Steve Martin in recording their album, Safe, Sensible, and Sane. The song was Dear Time. And once again, happy birthday to Jackson Brown. Mendocino County's FM, KOZT, Fort Bragg. Our friends just call us The Coast. I'm Kate. I'm glad you're here. I have something new. This is actually officially out today. It's a big set. It's 3 LPs, 2 CDs. It's on all the digital platforms, too. They headed out on tour for his Seven Psalms album and being able to deal with the hearing loss that we heard so much about. But to make, I mean, Seven Psalms, about 33 minutes. So to make these big albums, obviously there were other songs. Oh, yeah. If you've looked at the track listing, you know there are songs from all across his career. There are songs from Simon and Garfunkel and songs from most of his solo albums. And this is one that was released on Graceland, here done on stage for the Quiet Celebration Concert. Paul Simon with Edie Brickell from the Coast.
1: This next song is from the Graceland album. I wrote it for a dear friend of mine, Joseph Shabalala. And Joseph was the founder and the leader of the great Zulu choir, Ladysmith Black Mambazo. And here to help me sing it and undoubtedly improve my performance, Edie Brickell.

Edie Brickell. And this is Bagiti Kumalo. Bagiti is the last surviving member of the original Graceland band.

0: The Doors, Light My Fire. Ben Harper from the Coast, Diamonds on the Inside, and Paul Simon with Edie Brickell. That's one of the songs released today, officially, on the Quiet Celebration Concert live album. Paul Simon, and on that one, Edie Brickell. It's a song that was originally on Graceland, Under African Skies. And you know what it's time for. I mean, besides that, it's also time for more birthday celebrating. We've been celebrating three birthdays today, as we always do on October the 9th, and one generally eclipses the others to a degree. And we're going to use three of his performances for our Set for Everybody Up today. Oh, you'll see what I'm talking about. Of course, it's another bit of birthday celebration for John Lennon that we're about to do. And it's going to be our set that's going to encourage you to get some body parts in motion. You ready? Because that's what Everybody Up is all about. Moving. Getting up. Stop sitting so much, right? Getting up and moving. Ready? Okay. Coming right up, a set with John Lennon and, in a couple instances, friends. For Everybody Up, brought to you by Mendocino Coast Clinics.
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0: This one gets a little grin from me, as well as some shaking and stepping every time I hear it. The stripped version is my favorite, and that's how we're going to start our set. Interesting, all three songs have a holiday atmosphere to them, too, because they were performed on Thanksgiving night. Well, I'm only playing two of the three that John Lennon and Elton John did at Madison Square Garden, Thanksgiving evening, 1974. You know the whole thing about the bet, and John was making good on his loss of that bet. So he got on stage with Elton. His last major concert appearance is how you sometimes read about it, but they had some fun together with three songs. I'll play two of them for Everybody Up today, and I'm starting with one of the stripped down songs from Double Fantasy. Like I said, always gets a little smile out of me, and some slipping and sliding and shaking too. Everybody Up starts with John Lennon right here from the Coast.
2: Bubble, bubble.

I'd like to thank Elton and the boys for having me on tonight. We tried to think of a number to finish off with so that I could get out of here and be sick. And we thought we'd do a number of an old estranged fiancé of mine called Paul. This is one I never sang. It's an old Beatle number. And we just about know it.

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And I'm sure he will be no stranger to anybody in the audience when I say it's our great privilege and your great privilege to see and hear Mr. John Lennon.

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That's everybody up for this Friday afternoon. Also doing a little celebration for what would have been a birthday for John Lennon. Oh, some memories in that set, right? That one, one of the three he did with Elton John on stage, Madison Square Garden, 1974, Thanksgiving night. And that's the song that started the bet. Let's not call it a problem, because it was Elton saying it was going to go to number one. They created it together in studio, and John saying, ha, nah. But, ha, yes, it did. So John's part of the bet was to appear on stage with Elton John. They did three songs. That's one of them, Whatever Gets You Through the Night. Also the one that John announced as having been written by an old estranged fiancé of his called Paul. I saw her standing there, and from the strip down.

0: Stone double fantasy album, Clean Up Time. There you go. Three for John Lennon's birthday anniversary, and three to get your body parts moving. And we do that every weekday afternoon here in the 2 o'clock hour. 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
0: From Foreign Tongues now, their latest, Rolling Stones from the Coast.

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A cousin of mine is going on, but we'd like to

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That's Van Morrison and Brown Eyed Girl. Val Green, Take Me to the River, and from the Rolling Stones, Back in Your Life. And Hugh Connelly's about to get back in our lives with that great big old bag full of music of his. I'll be back tomorrow after the walk. We will be walking tomorrow, the torch relay to end polio. Now I'm pleased and honored to be a part of it. It is a worthy goal. Tom and I were talking earlier. We both knew people who had polio. We knew people who survived polio. We knew people who did not. And we are glad to be a part of the effort to make those situations unheard of in the near future.

0: like to put an end to it, and glad to be a part of trying to put an end to it, as I said. So I'll be out there tomorrow. Drop on out and cheer us on, or, you know, yell from the rooftops. Help if you can. You can walk with us if you want to walk with us along the Coastal Trail. But it's all going on tomorrow. We'll be getting started in the 10-ish time. So I won't be here at first. I'll come in after the walk. But we'll keep the music coming your way. And next up, we're going to have some music from some of Mendocino County's own who will be a part of a fundraiser next weekend.
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0: They're doing the ribbon cutting and fall fundraiser for the Labonatory, NOAA Center for Marine Science, getting that big building for the articulated whale bones, getting it all set up and ready for opening. But the party next week is the ribbon cutting and fall fundraiser. And I got some of Mendocino County's own here that will be playing for that event next weekend. Information in the Coastline calendar, waving so long now. There's lots of ways that you could do some good along your way. Coastline calendar is a good place to find out how. But always, please be kind. And thank you. Mendocino County's own Soulshine from the Coast.

0: You are listening to Mendocino County's FM, KOZT for Bragg. Our friends just call us the Coast. Hugh here with you, sitting in Studio A and getting ready to put down my big old bag of music. But first, I'm waving goodbye to Kate. She is certainly in a good place now, which is exactly where we need to be. Right here. The big old bag of music is now officially open, and let's jump right in with a very special track to celebrate a special day and certainly a very special artist. I mean, if he was only alive, if he wasn't murdered so many years ago, back December 8th of 1980, you know, the recordings that John Lennon had done, some of them didn't really make it to albums, and in fact, this one, the working title was Everybody's Talking, Nobody's Talking, and he recorded the song in the sessions for the Double Fantasy, and he decided not to include it, and he was going to give it to Ringo instead. But then he was murdered, and it was put on Milk and Honey, which was comprised of songs he recorded during the Double Fantasy sessions. So, according to the Coast Book of Days, it is John Lennon's birthday. So, oh, and not to mention, not just John's, but Sean Ono Lennon as well. So, happy birthday to the Lennon boys. Here's John Lennon from the Coast.
1: D-Ball!

0: John Mellencamp with Chasing Rainbows from the Coast. Dire Straits with So Far Away. And today, having a birthday, according to the Coast Book of Days, John Lennon and his song Nobody Told Me, which Yoko Ono called a kind of fun song, she says.
1: Slow down, unwind, and embrace the serenity at Rise and Be Well on the Mendocino Coast. 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
0: I got a reminder from your friends from the coast. Today it is a celebration, as is the weekend, of Kelp Fest. And today the North Coast Kelp Fest has events going on around Fort Bragg. 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

restaurants there in downtown Fort Bragg. We'll be doing that. That starts at 5:30, and at 7, the Surf Rock Dance Party at Tall Guy Brewing. Get all that information off of our Coastline calendar, KOZT.com, under North Coast Kelp Fest. It's all happening tonight, folks. So that's what you got to do. And that is a wonderful thing. But right here is another wonderful thing. Named after the island village in the Florida Keys, Isla Morada. Here is the latest from Carry the Light, Peter Frampton with Her from the Coast.

Oh, yeah. All About the Stage there with Jimmy Page, Robert Plant, and Since I've Been Loving You from the Coast. Boz Scaggs' I'm Easy was the middle of that. And the latest from Carry the Light, that's the album from Peter Frampton. There he was with her and their song called Isla Morada, which is the island village in the Florida Keys. So it's always good to hear Peter out there making more tunes. And you know, tonight, anywhere around Mendocino County, you'll find some local musicians out there making tunes for you. And go out and support these artists, because, you know, that's what makes

0: 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I mean, I could see the Cosmic Family Band, the Green Space Players, Seismics, West of Nowhere, The Fog. 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
1: Want to know more about Tess Alban Smith? Well, that's me. My family has called Fort Bragg home for 36 years, and our three children flourished in the local schools. I'm a forester and environmental scientist, founded several nonprofits, organized giant soccer tournaments, and oh yes, I play in the symphony timpani. And for the last 8 years, I've been working for you on city council. I've made a positive difference for our city, and I bring a unique background to the table. So if you live in the city limits, please elect me, Tess Alban Smith, for city council and cast your vote by November 3rd.
0: 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But let's go to the stage here. In fact, let's go over the pond, live in London, Pretenders from the Coast.

0: Jefferson Airplane with How Do You Feel from the Coast. And Bruce Hornsby, Cruise Control with the unmistakable guitar sounds of Jerry Garcia in there. 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
1: 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Open 11 a.m. to 8 p.m. daily. Stop in or for orders to go, call 707-937-2436. That's 937-2436. Frankie's Pizza and Ice Cream Parlor in Mendocino. Nourishing community.
0: Well, on this page of the Coast Book of Days, it is the birthday of Jackson Browne. Born in Heidelberg, Germany, and then kind of spent the high school years in Fullerton, California. It's a good mix. And, of course, his talent, it's unmatched. So, and his friends, too, which is great. Because talent does attract talent, and here is a couple of talents for us to start off this next set.

Well, that's the original version from the Rolling Stones' Honest I Do from the Coast. Heart with Alison Krauss on the stage doing These Dreams and having a birthday today, according to the Coast Book of Days, Jackson Browne. There he was with Bonnie Raitt, Kisses Sweeter Than Wine. And good afternoon. 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Our friends just call us the Coast. It's a fine Friday afternoon, and I hope you could feel it, because the good vibes are out there. Nothing bad could happen, only good. In fact, let's go ahead and get good with this next set as we start with the latest from the album Surf Film Music. Here's Jack Johnson and Hermanos Gutierrez on Mendocino County's FM, KOZT Fort Bragg. Our friends just call us the Coast.

Well, that's what we get from his album, You're Gonna Get It, Tom Petty and the Heartbreakers, Listen to Her Heart from the Coast. And Mickey Thomas on the mic with Elvin Bishop's tune, Fooled Around and Fell in Love. And the latest from Jack Johnson and Hermanos Gutierrez, Hold On to the Light. That's from Surf Film Music. 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

guitar, Lucille. Oh, yeah, that was my job, to watch it, make sure nothing happened, and no one played it. Did I play it? Is that what you want to know? I plead the fifth, but in the meantime, let's go ahead and lay down the chords, the 1-4-5 with B.B. King from the coast.

0: From the Blue Album, Joni Mitchell's California from the Coast. The Wild Feathers, too, doing their track, Got It Wrong. And from One Kind Favor, B.B. King's How Many More Years? And, you know, when you are healthy, you seem to have a million problems, but when you are sick, you have one problem. The Mendocino County Public Health, they are encouraging residents to get their recommended vaccines, including the annual flu vaccine. That's right, the flu is real. It's not a hoax. It's an important tool in preventing serious illness, reducing hospitalizations, and helping limit the spread of respiratory viruses. There is actually a free drive-through flu clinic tomorrow from 9 a.m. to noon at the Mendocino County Public Health Building on South Dora Street in Ukiah. The flu vaccine is open for anyone 9 years of age and older. No cost, no insurance is required. 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That's a reminder from your friends from the coast. And how about I turn the mic over to Don Henley to start our next set.
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2: Well, winter's creeping in. So what are you doing this weekend? The drive-in's out. Forget about the beach. I know. Let's go to prison. We're celebrating Jailhouse Rock, Elvis Presley's coolest movie. And joining us will be the Tremolos, the Fleshtones, the Sex Pistols, the Birds, and the Dave Clark Five. There's only one place to find out what Johnny Rotten, Wilson Pickett, and Serge Gainsbourg have in common. Yeah, baby, we're calling it Jailhouse Rock. And it is exclusively on this, the coolest radio station in town. 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

Steve Miller Band with Rockin' Me from the Coast. Paul Simon Loves Me Like a Rock. And Don Henley grabbed the mic from the album Hotel.

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0: Thank you, Tee Time. Do check them out there in Fort Bragg. Well, right here on this page of the Coast Book of Days, there's a birthday we get to celebrate. And unfortunately, John Entwistle's no longer with us, but today would have been his birthday. So I want to play this song that'll take us into a nice, long, extended set, dumping us off somewhere in the early 5 o'clock hour on our Friday. But this song has a synthesizer that represents the revolution. It builds in the beginning when the uprising starts, and then it comes back at the end when the new revolution is brewing. And by the way, the title never appears in the lyrics, and the lyrics go like this. I'll get on my knees and pray we don't get fooled again. Here's The Who from the Coast.